I'm Robbie Williams, and you're listening to Alpha 91.3, the number one radio station in Mexico.

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I tried to the top, I've been out of shape, taking out the box, I'm an astronaut. I blasted off the planet, rocked the cause catastrophe, and it matters more because I had it. Now I had a thought about wreaking havoc on an opposition, kind of shocking, they want a static with precision. I'm automatic, quarterback, I ain't talking second, pack it up, I don't panic, batter up, who the baddest, it don't matter, cause we is your th-

Everybody jumping out of their mind. Everybody going out of their skins. Everybody jumping out of their mind.

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